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Everybody knows the war is over. Everybody knows the good guys lost. Everybody knows the fight was fixed. The poor stay poor, the rich get rich. That's just how it goes. Everybody knows. Everybody knows that the boat is leaking.

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Everybody knows that it's moving fast. Everybody knows that the naked man and woman

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1: 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I promise not to ever, ever leave this nightlife alone. This me.
2: Me too.
1: Yep, this me.
2: And me three.

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Have you guessed me yet? I'm the slime oozing out from your TV